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1: 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The number you have reached is not in service at this time. 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

Yeah, when I walk on by, girls be looking like damn, he fly. I pick to the beat, walking down the street and my new the freak, yeah. This is how I roll, animal print pants out of control. It's Red Food with the big ass bra, and like Bruce Lee, I got the clout, yeah.